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1: Hey there, Sam here with your latest weather update. Let's take a look at today's weather. The weather condition is sunny. It's around 29 degrees today, but it feels more like 35. Winds are blowing at 5 meters per second. The UV index is zero. The sea is warm, about 31 degrees. As for tomorrow, the weather condition is sunny, with temperatures near 28, feeling like 32. Expect winds up to 7 meters per second. 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
2: Island vibes and clear skies. Sam here to find out. Let's take a look at today's weather. The weather condition is sunny. It's around 28 degrees today, but it feels more like 31. Winds are blowing at 5 meters per second. The UV index is 2. The sea is warm, about 31 degrees. As for tomorrow, the weather condition is sunny, with temperatures near 28, feeling like 32. Expect winds up to 7 meters per second. 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
2: Welcome. I'm Sam, your AI-powered weather guide. Let's take a look at today's weather. The weather condition is sunny. It's around 30 degrees today, but it feels more like 38. Winds are blowing at 5 meters per second. The UV index is 4. The sea is warm, about 31 degrees. As for tomorrow, the weather condition is sunny, with temperatures near 28, feeling like 32. Expect winds up to 7 meters per second. 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
3: Good day. Sam here with the latest weather for you. Let's take a look at today's weather. The weather condition is sunny. It's around 32 degrees today, but it feels more like 43. Winds are blowing at 5 meters per second. The UV index is 7. The sea is warm, about 31 degrees. As for tomorrow, the weather condition is sunny, with temperatures near 28, feeling like 32. Expect winds up to 7 meters per second. 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
2: Good day. Sam here with the latest weather for you. Let's take a look at today's weather. The weather condition is sunny. It's around 32 degrees today, but it feels more like 42. Winds are blowing at 5 meters per second. The UV index is 10. The sea is warm, about 31 degrees. As for tomorrow, the weather condition is sunny, with temperatures near 28, feeling like 32. Expect winds up to 7 meters per second. 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
1: Hello, I'm Sam, your AI weather assistant. Let's take a look at today's weather. The weather condition is sunny. It's around 33 degrees today, but it feels more like 45. Winds are blowing at 4 meters per second. The UV index is 11. The sea is warm, about 31 degrees. As for tomorrow, the weather condition is sunny, with temperatures near 28, feeling like 32. Expect winds up to 7 meters per second. 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
3: Island vibes and clear skies. Sam here to find out. Let's take a look at today's weather. The weather condition is sunny. It's around 33 degrees today, but it feels more like 45. Winds are blowing at 3 meters per second. The UV index is 11. The sea is warm, about 31 degrees. As for tomorrow, the weather condition is sunny, with temperatures near 28, feeling like 32. Expect winds up to 7 meters per second every Friday night. 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Wishing you clear skies and good vibes.
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2: Hello, I'm Sam, your AI weather assistant. Let's take a look at today's weather. The weather condition is sunny. It's around 33 degrees today, but it feels more like 44. Winds are blowing at 2 meters per second. The UV index is 9. The sea is warm, about 31 degrees. As for tomorrow, the weather condition is sunny, with temperatures near 28, feeling like 32. Expect winds up to 7 meters per second. 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
1: Hello, I'm Sam, your AI weather assistant. Let's take a look at today's weather. The weather condition is sunny. It's around 34 degrees today, but it feels more like 46. Winds are blowing at 2 meters per second. The UV index is 6. The sea is warm, about 31 degrees. As for tomorrow, the weather condition is sunny, with temperatures near 28, feeling like 32. Expect winds up to 7 meters per second. 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
2: Hey there, Sam here with your latest weather update. Let's take a look at today's weather. The weather condition is sunny. It's around 34 degrees today, but it feels more like 45. Winds are blowing at 2 meters per second. The UV index is 3. The sea is warm, about 31 degrees. As for tomorrow, the weather condition is sunny, with temperatures near 29, feeling like 33. Expect winds up to 6 meters per second. 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
2: 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What's on Samui today? DJ Tutex, not Saint Gregory at Sand Deck. 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
2: Hey there, Sam here with your latest weather update. Let's take a look at today's weather. The weather condition is sunny. It's around 34 degrees today, but it feels more like 44. Winds are blowing at 2 meters per second. The UV index is 1. The sea is warm, about 31 degrees. As for tomorrow, the weather condition is sunny, with temperatures near 29, feeling like 33. Expect winds up to 6 meters per second. 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
2: Island vibes and clear skies. Sam here to find out. Let's take a look at today's weather. It's a clear and sunny day. It's around 28 degrees today, but it feels more like 32. Winds are blowing at 5 meters per second. The UV index is 0. The sea is warm, about 31 degrees. As for tomorrow, the weather condition is sunny, with temperatures near 29, feeling like 33. Expect winds up to 6 meters per second. 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Clear skies ahead, and make the most of it.
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